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1: movie?
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5: 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My name's Kenneth Chee. 欢迎收听口说英语通，我是齐宾老师。In this unit, we're going to talk about a useful website. 这个单元我们要来练习说说实用的网站。首先，让我们来听一下这个单元的问题以及示范回答。
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6: This is the age of technology. The internet has now become one of the important entrances to the world. I have used www.youtube.com a lot. YouTube is a video sharing website.And the users upload all types of videos on this sharing website. Music videos, movie trailers and clips, dramas, TV news, interviews, and educational videos, all for free. That's the best thing I like about this website, to be honest. I visit the website frequently, and in fact, I think I am addicted to it.And I'm thinking about keeping away from it a bit. Lately, I have found myself spending too much time on it, which is not very productive. I should learn to use the website more wisely, like setting time limits or watching with a purpose. After all, this is a useful website.
5: 这题我们要回答的是 A useful website you have visited.你觉得有用的网站，那回答的时候当然就要先说 which website it is， 它是哪一个网站呢？ How often you visit this website， 你多久上一次这个网站呢？还有 what services or information it offers， 那么里面提供的内容或服务是什么？那我们就来这样回答咯。 This is the age of technology， 这是个科技的时代。The age of technology 就是科技的时代。The internet has now become one of the important entrances to the world.

这个访问的时候，你会反思自己哦。好 ，After all, this is a useful website 哈、哦。这总体来说，哎，这个网站呢，真的是很好用啊。好的，好用，那我们要善用而不是滥用哦。喜欢今天的英文单元，可以上到网站上面搜寻 www.ner.gov.tw， 找到今天的口说英语通 Speaking Test 第85集。今天的主题就是 Describe a useful website you have visited and explain why you think this website is useful. Read it, chart it, point it, zoom it, press it, snap it, work it, quick erase it, write it, cut it, paste it, save it, load it, check it, quick rewrite it, plug it, play it, burn it, rip it, drag it.Drop it, zip and zip it, lock it, fill it, curl it, find it, view it, code it, jump and lock it, surf it, scroll it, pose it, click it, cross it, crack it, switch, update it, name it, read it, tune it, print it, scan it, send it, fax, rename it, touch it, bring it, pay it, watch it, turn it, leave it, start, format it, buy it.

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1: He's burning me to hold on to this. I know this is something I gotta do, but that don't mean I want to. What I'm trying to say is that

0: 表爸爸喜悦，爸爸比武 every every 进进卡巴进。
1: Who means me? Me means I. I means 只要需要爸爸都在。在 means present something money can't buy. 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